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Oh, okay. 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

0: 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OPP released something on social media. 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
12: Cloudy with a good chance of showers and an overnight low of 15 degrees. The clouds continue tomorrow with a good chance of showers in the afternoon and possibly a rumble of thunder with a high of 20. On the weekend, we'll see clouds, more scattered showers, Saturday's high 19, and Sunday's high 23.
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0: 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Big FM weather.
6: Cloudy with a good chance of showers and an overnight low of 15 degrees. The clouds continue tomorrow with a good chance of showers in the afternoon and possibly a rumble of thunder with a high of 20. On the weekend, we'll see clouds, more scattered showers. Saturday's high 19 and Sunday's high 23.
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Keep the receipt, though. You'll definitely want to return that haircut.

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Come, my lady, come, my lady. You're my butterfly, sugar, baby. You're simply the best. You gotta fight for your right to party. 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

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Keep the receipt, though. You'll definitely want to return that haircut.

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You're the boss here.

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Remember back in the day when you could chain smoke at work? Big FM remembers. And we still do. I'm actually making smoke rings right now.

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It's like 10,000 spoons when all you need is a knife. 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And isn't it ironic?

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Whoa. And he still expects 18%. Oh, yeah.

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Or does it build up over 5 minutes? 866-569-4283. 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

If you walk into a restaurant on a regular basis and the server is always pissed off, should you tip high or suggest a retirement savings expert? 866-569-4283.

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But one would throw up, for sure.

You hear stuff we say. You agree? Disagree? We want to know. Call the big line, 866-569-4283. If you really care about community, what you hate that's going on, you'd call. 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

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We appreciate it. 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
1: Rumors spreading around in that Texas town about the shack outside the game. 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

Some say a chimpanzee can do our job. It's actually an orangutan. The chimpanzee got promoted to management. Big FM, playing whatever.

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For showing up when we're naked and panic eating cereal. 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For the record, Lucky Charms. Whoa.

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An interesting strategy, really. 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

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I can see the perfect sky is torn. Oh, give me all my breath. I wanna rock your body. 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
1: Oh, it was so big. I had to reel it in using a clothesline and a lawnmower.
0: Yeah, right. 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Catching whatever.

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0: 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Is it because we blocked your number?
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And we promise to show up at it sober this time. No promises on Derek, though. That, in and of itself, is a bit of a crapshoot.

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Because anything else would require some type of effort. 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
2: Good morning, it's 6 o'clock. I'm Tarek Scott. Here's what's going on. Parliament has wrapped up for the summer after PM Mark Carney's Liberal government pushed through several major pieces

0: legislation before MPs headed home. Since the start of the year, 21 bills have become law, with some moving through Parliament on a fast track. The government says it made progress on immigration, housing, the economy, and public safety. MPs are scheduled to return to Ottawa September 21st. Maple syrup producers and forest owners across eastern Ontario raising concerns about the proposed Alto High-Speed Rail project. They're worried the planned route could cut through maple bush, damaging forests, affecting wildlife, and even hurting maple syrup production. Alto says it's working to reduce the impact and plans to offer compensation to affected landowners. But producers say they want stronger guarantees before the project moves ahead. One of just two slaughterhouses in Prescott-Russell is now up for sale. The Lefebvre facility has been listed at $2.2 million. That would leave the region with only the Halal Slaughterhouse in Clarence Creek, which does not produce pork. Anyone looking for a facility that handles both beef and pork would have to head outside the region to places like Chrysler or Chesterville. Big FM's Blooms for Cancer happens tomorrow, rain or shine, at Bergeron Garden Center just off the 17 in Rockland. Featuring a mini petting zoo, bouncy castles, ice cream, the event has a special meaning for owner Michel Bergeron.
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0: 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I'll be broadcasting live on the big chair tomorrow here on Big FM from 10 till 2. In big sports, an amazing win at the World Cup. Canada beat Qatar 6-0. Other action saw Switzerland beating Bosnia-Herzegovina 4-1. Mexico beat Korea Republic 1-0. Baseball-wise, the Jays beat the Red Sox 4-3. Big weekend weather, cloudy, a 60% chance of showers throughout the afternoon. Maybe a thunderstorm, a high at 20. More showers on the way tonight, possibly an early evening thunderstorm, 15 overnight. Tomorrow, cloudy, a 60% chance of showers, the risk of a thunderstorm, 19. Cloudy Sunday, 40% chance of showers, 23. 23 again on Monday with a 40% chance of showers. Right now, it's 17, and now you're up to date.
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your cigarette break. It's like 10,000 spoons when all you need is a knife. It's meeting the man of my dreams and then meeting his beautiful wife. And isn't it ironic?

Alanis Morissette, Ironic. Good morning, friend. It's the Big Breakfast with Derek, Friday morning, 6:08. Chance of showers on the way throughout the afternoon, maybe a thunderstorm, 20 the high. We're already at 17. Two more chances left to qualify to win that golf foursome at Golf La Cité. $100 in free beer from Barn Ridge Brewery in Saint-Eugène and a $100 gas gift card. We'll play Big FM's Bowls, Brews, and Gas, 6:15, in minutes, 7:15, and two dads will be the lucky winner with the grand prize draws coming up around 7:45, 7:50 this morning.

0: 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Clouds and showers throughout the afternoon. Possibly a thunderstorm. 20 later on, we're already at 17. Happy Friday, friends.
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0: 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Finish the dad line. 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
3: Good morning. It's a clear drive on the Queensway. Highway 416 looks good northbound or southbound. Highway 174 is also in good shape, and I'm not seeing any major issues on city streets. 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And that's the latest traffic. I'm Antonia Altabonte.
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showers throughout the afternoon, maybe a thunderstorm as well. 20 the high, getting closer. 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

0: 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It's Big FM with Aha. And Take On Me, not really a aha moment. A typical forecast for this time of year. Clouds, good chance of showers mainly throughout the afternoon. Possibly a thunderstorm as well. 20 will be the high. 17, good morning. Welcome into Friday on The Big Breakfast. I would be Derek Scott. Couple of things that may be popping up in your feed. Guillermo, Jimmy Kimmel's longtime sidekick, is actually joining season 35 of Dancing with the Stars. The full celebrity cast will be out soon, so Guillermo's officially gone from what? Parking lot security to the ballroom. Kudos, Guillermo. I don't think he's likely going to last too long. Hey, but certainly a good plug for Jimmy's nighttime talk show. And America's oldest man has passed away in New Jersey at the age of 111. Can you imagine? He raised 10 kids and leaves behind a generation of grandchildren and a slew of great-grandchildren. His recent memories, by the way, are now taught in history class.
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2: On the Queensway eastbound, I'm just starting to see some light volume through Great Bank. Queensway westbound looks good. Highway 416 is trouble-free headed northbound or southbound. And I'm not seeing any problems on city streets this morning. We're still looking good. 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And that's the latest traffic. I'm Antonia Altavante.
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At least two famous Disney characters who apparently are, say it ain't so, calling it quits. We'll get to that after the hip. And Mark Ronson and Bruno Mars, it's Uptown Funk, it's more whatever. 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

0: 651, happy Friday. Tragically hip, looking for a place to happen on Big FM, playing whatever. Another chance to qualify, actually your last chance to qualify to win the golf foursome, $100 in beer and a $100 gas gift card. With Big FM's Bowls, Brews, and Gas for Dad all the way around 7:15. Showers expected throughout the afternoon. Could get another thunderstorm across the region. 20 the high. Good morning. It's 17.
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0: Mickey Mouse is in the middle of a nasty divorce from Minnie Mouse. Mickey spoke to the judge about the separation. "I'm sorry, Mickey, but I can't legally separate you on the grounds that Minnie is mentally insane," the judge said. Mickey replied, "I didn't say she was mentally insane. I said that she's been goofy."
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3: On the Queensway eastbound, I'm just starting to see some light volume through Green Bank. Queensway westbound looks good. Highway 416 is trouble-free headed northbound or southbound. And I'm not seeing any problems on city streets this morning. We're still looking good. 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
1: Good morning. Just after 7 o'clock, I'm Derek Scott. Here's what's going on. Parliament has wrapped up for the summer after PM Mark Carney's Liberal government pushed through several major pieces of legislation before MPs headed home. Since the start of the year, 21 bills have become law, with some moving through Parliament on a fast track. The government says it made progress on immigration, housing, the economy, and public safety. MPs are scheduled to return to Ottawa September 21st. Maple syrup producers and forest owners across eastern Ontario raising concerns about the proposed Alto High-Speed Rail project. They're worried the planned route could cut through maple bush, damaging forests, affecting wildlife, and even hurting maple syrup production. Alto says it's working to reduce the impact and plans to offer compensation to affected landowners. But producers say they want stronger guarantees before the project moves ahead. One of just two slaughterhouses in Prescott Russell is now up for sale. The Lefebvre facility has been listed at $2.2 million. That would leave the region with only the Halal Slaughterhouse in Clarence Creek, which does not produce pork. Anyone looking for a facility that handles both beef and pork would have to head outside the region to places like Chrysler or Chesterville. Big FM's Blooms for Cancer happens tomorrow, rain or shine, at Bergeron Garden Center just off the 17 in Rockland. Featuring a mini petting zoo, bouncy castles, ice cream, the event has a special meaning for owner Michel Bergeron.
3: Special for me because it's my wife's birthday and she passed away last year. 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
1: A portion of sales will also go to the Rockland Help Center. 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Michel Bergeron has always given back to the community.
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1: 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I'll be broadcasting live on the big chair tomorrow here on Big FM from 10 till 2. In big sports, an amazing win at the World Cup. Canada beat Qatar 6-0. Other action saw Switzerland beating Bosnia-Herzegovina 4-1. Mexico beat Korea Republic 1-0. Baseball-wise, the Jays beat the Red Sox 4-3. Big weekend weather, cloudy, a 60% chance of showers throughout the afternoon, maybe a thunderstorm, a high at 20. More showers on the way tonight, possibly an early evening thunderstorm, 15 overnight. Tomorrow, cloudy, a 60% chance of showers, the risk of a thunderstorm, 19. Cloudy Sunday, 40% chance of showers, 23. 23 again on Monday with a 40% chance of showers. Right now, it's 17, and now you're up to date.
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Showers on the way throughout the afternoon. Thunderous storm as well. 20 the high. Good morning at 17. Whitney on the Big Breakfast with Derek, 7:09. School wrapped up yesterday for the French students. Next week, it's the English students. And I'm asking you on our social media, what was the best or worst summer job you ever had? Think back. One that really stands out. If it's terrible, we want to know. If it's great, we want to know. So head over to our Facebook page and let me know. With Pink Floyd, another break in the wall. Good morning from Big FM, playing Whatever. We-

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0: This is your last chance to be entered into the two grand prize draws. A golf foursome, $100 in beer, and a $100 gas gift card. Grand prize draws, because two dads are going to win. 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
3: It's a clear drive. I'm just seeing volume on the Queensway eastbound through Green Bank and Queensway westbound. It looks like we're starting to get the usual volume through Woodruff. Highway 416 is trouble-free. Highway 174 is still looking good. I'm not seeing any major problems on city streets. It's a clear drive so far. 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And that's the latest traffic. 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

David Bowie, Let's Dance, just not a rain dance. And hopefully not tomorrow with Big FM. A lot of events coming up tomorrow. Of course, Blooms for Cancer at Bergeron Garden Center. And it's the grand opening of August in La Rock Park in Hawkesbury East, 10 till 1 tomorrow. 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

0: Hello, Time Bomb, Matthew Good on Big FM, playing Whatever, No Doubts. Matthew Good and Madonna on the same radio station? Yeah, who else would do that other than us? No, everyone else is afraid to do it. And we're okay with that. You seem to like it. So we'll keep doing this Savage Radio experiment until we lose our license. Hopefully not too soon. I need the employment, you know? My daughter needs braces. Do you know how expensive braces are? Man! 7:39. Derek hanging out with you. 20 later on today. Got some clouds in the forecast, and yes, plenty of rain, and maybe an afternoon thunderstorm. Yadda-dee, yadda-da. 17 right now, with the kids done school. French students off yesterday, English students next week. Summer vacation season is here. Kids are home. Maybe some pranking going on. Not that I'm encouraging the younger generation to pull pranks, especially on businesses. But if they want to pull a prank, say, on Walmart, I found one on TikTok.
1: How can I help you?
2: Hi there. I just got your flyer. It looks like there's some eggs, long eggplants on sale. There's some sugar. And then also it looks like there's a karaoke machine that's also you're running a deal on. So yeah, I think I'm satisfied with everything I own. I actually don't need to buy anything right now.
1: Okay.
2: Yeah.
1: Can you come again? I'm sorry.
2: Yeah. So you sent me your flyer with all of your deals and everything that you're offering right now, and I'm actually good. I think I own enough stuff right now, so I don't really need to buy anything. So yeah, just thought I'd let you know.
1: Okay, thank you. I'll move this forward to our managers and let them know that customers are appreciating this.
2: Yeah.
1: Right?
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3: On the Queensway eastbound, I'm seeing volume through Green Bank. Westbound just slows through Woodruff. And it's a clear drive with Highway 416. If you're headed northbound or southbound, we're also doing well with Highway 174. I'm just starting to see light volume westbound through Jean d'Arc Boulevard. And I do see some construction-related delays on Riverside Drive through Bank Street. 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That's absolutecomedy.ca. And that's the latest traffic. I'm Antonia Altavante.
0: The Big Breakfast, keeping you barely functional since sunrise.

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Vendors, a silent auction, and live music provided by yours truly. Actually, I won't be doing it. No, it'll be a big sales boss, Richard. He's the only one that's allowed to use the equipment. And MC will be our good friend Dylan Black. By the way, if it rains, everything will happen inside. 5:30, Rockland Public. Be there. It's open to the entire community with Big FM.

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0: Hey, Luke, it's Derek Scott calling from Big FM. I've got some good news for you, my friend. Happy Father's Day. You're one of the grand prize winners of Big FM's Bowls, Brews, and Gas for Dad. 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Okay, Luke?
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6: On the Queensway eastbound, I'm seeing volume from Highway 416 to about Woodruff, and then you will find another slow patch building through Parkdale. Queensway westbound slows through Woodruff. Highway 416 is trouble-free, and I'm not seeing any major incidents on our bridges. And actually, it looks like we still have a crash on the Queensway westbound's off-ramp to Nicholas. This summer, get outside and commute the fun way. Epic Cycles has e-scooters and bikes for every budget, plus a full repair and service center for all bikes and scooters.

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12: Good morning. Just after 8 o'clock, I'm Derek Scott. Here is what's going on. Parliament has wrapped up for the summer after PM Mark Carney's Liberal government pushed through several major pieces of legislation before MPs headed home. Since the start of the year, 21 bills have become law, with some moving through Parliament on a fast track. The government says it made progress on immigration, housing, the economy, and public safety. MPs are scheduled to return to Ottawa September 21st. Maple syrup producers and forest owners across eastern Ontario raising concerns about the proposed Alto high-speed rail project. They're worried the planned route could cut through maple bush, damaging forests, affecting wildlife, and even hurting maple syrup production. Alto says it's working to reduce the impact and plans to offer compensation to affected land.

0: owners. My producers say they want stronger guarantees before the project moves ahead. One of just two slaughterhouses in Prescott Russell is now up for sale. The Lefebvre facility has been listed at $2.2 million. That would leave the region with only the Halal Slaughterhouse in Clarence Creek, which does not produce pork. Anyone looking for a facility that handles both beef and pork would have to head outside the region to places like Chrysler or Chesterville. Big FM's Blooms for Cancer happens tomorrow, rain or shine, at Bergeron Garden Center just off the 17 in Rockland. Featuring a mini petting zoo, bouncy castles, ice cream, the event has a special meaning for owner Michel Bergeron.
1: Special for me because it's my wife's birthday and she passed away last year. So it's a special day for me, but also we're doing specials. So whatever you buy during the day, a portion of it will go to cancer on top of all the donations we'll be receiving.
0: A portion of sales will also go to the Rockland Help Center. 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Michel Bergeron has always given back to the community.
1: Well, we've been in Rockland for over 50 years, and we always had a business in Rockland. And the population and community have always been supportive of us. And this is our way of saying thank you. Every year we try to do a little bit of something for the city to spruce up the community and help other events. We support each other here in the countryside.
0: Blooms for Cancer happens all day tomorrow, weather permitting. I'll be broadcasting live on the big chair tomorrow here on Big FM from 10 till 2. In big sports, an amazing win at the World Cup. Canada beat Qatar 6-0. Other action saw Switzerland beating Bosnia-Herzegovina 4-1. Mexico beat Korea Republic 1-0. Baseball-wise, the Jays beat the Red Sox 4-3. Big weekend weather, cloudy, a 60% chance of showers throughout the afternoon, maybe a thunderstorm, a high at 20. More showers on the way tonight, possibly an early evening thunderstorm, 15 overnight. Tomorrow, cloudy, a 60% chance of showers, the risk of a thunderstorm, 19. Cloudy Sunday, 40% chance of showers, 23. 23 again on Monday with a 40% chance of showers. Right now, it's 17, and now you're up to date.
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0: Ever hear a song that means something to different people? Some fans swear this song is about drug addiction. Others think it's about child abuse or the collapse of a relationship. Even the band has never given a clear answer. And bassist Peter Hook said the lyrics were all over the place on purpose to mess with everyone's head. So nice. Here's another interesting twist. Lead singer of the band admits that they were under the influence of LSD while recording it, and that iconic synthesizer melody, it was actually created by accident after one programmed note was left out, giving the song its unforgettable sound. There you go. It's the story behind Blue Monday. New Order is on Big FM playing Whatever. Happy Friday.

0: There's got to be some way I can make him see that I'm worthy of being his son. Aren't the only way I could ever impress him is if I was a fat, stinking drunk. Wait a minute, Brian, that's it. I'm a fat, stinking drunk because my father is a fat, stinking drunk. And I got to prove it to him. I have got to drink him so far under the table, he'll have no choice but to respect me.
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It's getting quite dark out there. An afternoon thunderstorm quite possible that sadly pretty well sums up the forecast right through until Monday. Today's high a bit later on, 20 degrees. We're at 17 right now. Of course, Father's Day is coming up on Sunday. And to those dads that break the rules and just do their own thing and go, to hell what other people think, this song is for you.

0: but no conclusions yet.
1: 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That's my dad.
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3: On the Queensway eastbound, I'm seeing volume from Highway 416 to about Woodruff, and then you will find another slow patch building through Parkdale. Queensway westbound slows through Woodruff. Highway 416 is trouble-free, and I'm not seeing any major incidents on our bridges. And actually, it looks like we still have a crash on the Queensway westbound's off-ramp to Nicholas. This summer, get outside and commute the fun way. 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And that's the latest traffic. I'm Antonia Altabonte.
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Wishing everyone taking part in Bose 5K for Ovarian Cancer Canada tomorrow best of luck at Bose Brewery. 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

0: Brian Adams Can't Stop This Thing. We started on Big FM playing Whatever. It's 8:41. Rain throughout the day. Afternoon thunderstorm check. 20 the high. 16 right now. Again, congrats goes out to Luc, Dennis, or Denis, and Melissa Hadley. Grand prize winners of Big FM's Balls, Brews, and Gas for Dad. They each win that golf foursome at Golf La Cité. $100 to spend in free beer thanks to our friends at Barn Ridge Brewery in Saint-Eugène. And we decided to go through Big Sales Boss Richard's desk. He always has goodies in there. Yes, booze, but we generally always drink that first. We noticed a couple of $100 gas gift cards, so we decided to throw them in. So congrats again goes out to Luc and Melissa Hadley, who's actually won it for her husband, Benny. Enjoy your Father's Day, and thanks for listening to Big FM. Next week, the winning continues. Your chance to score tickets to see 5440 and Sass Jordan playing the Hard Rock in Ottawa. But before then, and speaking of Gas for Dad, if you can figure out what the mystery McEwen location is, you'll win $100 in free gas from McEwen Fuel Stations. And Quickie Convenience, will get to that in less than 20 minutes.
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2: On the Queensway eastbound, I'm seeing delays from about Maitland to Bronson. Queensway westbound, we still have a crash off of Nicholas's ramp, slowing things down. Then you will find volume from Maitland to about Woodruff. I'm also spotting a crash now just at Carling near Iroquois Road. Other than that, we're doing well on our main routes, and I'm not seeing any major issues over our bridges. Looking for a little excitement? Rock the Ottawa River with Wilderness Tours. All the excitement you can handle from aisle to aisle. Ages 5 and up, wildernesstours.com. And that's the latest traffic. I'm Antonia Altavante.
3: 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It said, good luck. At least one of you is reflective. 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

I have a funny feeling it's going on indoors today with the forecast, but nonetheless, Sarsfield Celebration, Sarsfield Community Center, gets underway at 4 o'clock this afternoon. 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

0: Yeah, you know, a lot of people tell me I'm a real wild child. 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
2: We have a crash and closure on Dalmany Road between River Road and Gordon Murdoch Road, so you will want to use an alternate route. And the closure in effect on Queen Elizabeth Driveway from Preston to Crescent Heights is actually until 6 p.m. for Italian Week. And the Queensway eastbound just slows from about Maitland to Bronson, westbound also volume through Woodruff, and I'm still spotting an accident at Carling and Iroquois Road. Hertz Rent-A-Car keeps you moving, plus get a special offer when you book at hertz.ca/radio. And that's the latest traffic. I'm Antonia Altavante.
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$5 in free gas from McEwen Fuel Stations and Quickie Convenience. Have a great weekend. I'll see you tomorrow morning at Bergeron Garden Center for Big FM's Blooms for Cancer. Here is Bon Jovi. Have a great weekend.

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And somehow we're still on the air. It's a miracle!

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10: Cloudy with a 60% chance of showers this afternoon. The risk of a thunderstorm, 20. Showers could continue tonight, maybe an early evening thunderstorm, a low near 15. 60% chance of showers tomorrow afternoon. The risk of a thunderstorm, 19. Clouds with a 40% chance of showers Sunday, 23. Coming up on Monday, mainly cloudy, a 40% chance of showers, 23 again.
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I mean, nothing screams self-care like polishing off a six-pack next to a lawnmower. 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
11: Cloudy with a 60% chance of showers this afternoon. The risk of a thunderstorm, 20. Showers could continue tonight, maybe an early evening thunderstorm, a low near 15. 60% chance of showers tomorrow afternoon. The risk of a thunderstorm, 19. Clouds with a 40% chance of showers Sunday, 23. Coming up on Monday, mainly cloudy, a 40% chance of showers, 23 again.
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Your summer wear. We know. Shrunk in the dryer. Yeah, that's it. 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Whatever.

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9: Cloudy with a 60% chance of showers this afternoon, the risk of a thunderstorm 20. Showers could continue tonight, maybe an early evening thunderstorm, a low near 15. 60% chance of showers tomorrow afternoon, the risk of a thunderstorm 19. Clouds with a 40% chance of showers Sunday, 23. Coming up on Monday, mainly cloudy, a 40% chance of showers, 23 again.
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10: A chance of off and on showers this afternoon. The risk of a thunderstorm, a high at 20. Those showers and possible thunderstorms could continue tonight, a low near 15. A 60% chance of showers in the afternoon tomorrow. Another thunderstorm possible, 19. On Father's Day, mainly cloudy, a 40% chance of showers, 23. Coming up on Monday, clouds will continue. Chance of showers again, 23 the high.
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0: 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What? I came here to do one thing, and now I've got three things and a sandwich. 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
9: A chance of off and on showers this afternoon. The risk of a thunderstorm, a high at 20. Those showers and possible thunderstorms could continue tonight, low near 15. A 60% chance of showers in the afternoon tomorrow. Another thunderstorm possible, 19. On Father's Day, mainly cloudy, a 40% chance of showers, 23. Coming up on Monday, clouds will continue. Chance of showers again, 23 the high.
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Playing whatever for Thurso, Chenny, and Forest Hill. They forgot about you. We haven't. You guys have the best booze at parties. I've never

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Because regret is for Monday morning. 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
9: A chance of off and on showers this afternoon. The risk of a thunderstorm, a high at 20. Those showers and possible thunderstorms could continue tonight, low near 15. A 60% chance of showers in the afternoon tomorrow. Another thunderstorm possible, 19. On Father's Day, mainly cloudy, a 40% chance of showers, 23. Coming up on Monday, clouds will continue. Chance of showers again, 23 the high.
0: 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In that case, we'd be here in silence for months. 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
2: Good afternoon, it's 3 o'clock. I'm Bill Kingston. Here's what's going on. An agreement between the United States and Iran to end the war in the Middle East and open the Strait of Hormuz is already being

pricing in order to win back customers for parcel delivery. President Doug Ettinger told a House of Commons committee they need to restore trust after labor unrest. The Canadian Union of Postal Workers recently signed new collective agreements good through January 2029. A fundraiser for the Canadian Cancer Society this weekend will honor the wife of a local business owner. Bloom's Cancer with Big FM at Bergeron Garden Center in Rockland will recognize the passing last year of Michelle Bergeron's wife, Therese. The event with Children's Entertainment is also raising funds for the Rockland Help Center, and you can also drop off non-perishable food items. A business fair for young entrepreneurs in Van Cleek Hill has raised thousands for a local breakfast program. The fourth annual Kidpreneur Business Fair at Pleasant Corners Public School on Thursday brought in $5,000 for Jenny's breakfast program. It was part of the school's end-of-year barbecue. Big sports FIFA World Cup action today. Co-host USA is playing Australia, while Brazil will be taking on Haiti later tonight. On the diamond, the Jays are playing Chicago as part of the three-game series. WNBA, the Toronto Tempo, are in Connecticut. Big FM weather, cloudy with a good chance of showers this evening and after midnight. The risk of a thunderstorm early this evening with a low of 15. Cloudy tomorrow with a 60% chance of showers in the afternoon and the risk of a thunderstorm, a high of 19. On Sunday, cloudy, a 40% chance of showers and a high of 23. Right now it's 21, and now you're up to date.

Big FM playing Whatever with Aerosmith and Love in an Elevator. Hey, we're here. It's Friday. Hopefully you are doing well this afternoon. It's Lauren Glaser. And you know what? I don't know how I missed this, but there's going to be another 80s reboot coming our way via Netflix. I'll get to all those details in a second. It's Mariah now and Fantasy on Big FM playing Whatever.

0: It's Sum 41 with Pieces on Big FM playing Whatever. Hey there, it's Lauren Glaser. I don't know how I missed this article. It actually came out about a year ago. I really, really do hope it happens because, as you know, I think I've explained this to you before. I'm really big into the 80s and everything 80s. So another reboot right now is being thrown around. And this time, none other than TJ Hooker will be rebooted. So the news is coming from Netflix. They have signed an agreement to produce a revised version of the show. And so far, it's being described as an action/comedy. Some writers have actually been attached to the project. They're Jared Paul and Andy Mogul. They wrote Little Brother, starring Eric Andre and John Cena. And you know what? Eric Andre is very, very funny. If you have never seen any of his stuff, just maybe do a Google search or YouTube search and look for him. He's a real, real funny guy. They were also involved with the show The Grindr on Fox. That was starring Rob Lowe. All the details around this are showing that it's going to be a movie versus a weekly series. And they're kind of going down the road as with like what happened with Naked Gun and the Naked Gun reboot. So it's going to be along those that same vein. Not much else is known as of yet, like the release date or the casting. But the big question of whether or not any of the original cast will be involved, that's also a big question mark, including the big star Shatner's really bad hairpiece that he had back then, because it was really bad, but I hope it makes an appearance.
1: 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The answer will be either 54 or 40. 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
18: Cloudy with a good chance of showers this evening and after midnight. The risk of a thunderstorm early this evening with a low of 15. Cloudy tomorrow, a 60% chance of showers in the afternoon and the risk of a thunderstorm, the high 19. On Sunday, clouds, a slight chance of showers and a high of 23.
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It's Metallica and Turn the Page on Big FM playing Whatever. Hey there, it's Lauren Glaser. This is happening tonight. Rockland Public School Council is having their summer fest starting at 5:30, going till 7:30. There's going to be a silent auction. There's going to be some vendors on hand. And as well, us here at Big FM are going to be making a presence. Derek Scott's going to be emceeing the whole thing, so you do want to check it out. We do have the Vinyl Vault song on the way, and also the Romantics, Talking in Your Sleep. Big FM playing Whatever.

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1: Big FM playing Whatever with your Vinyl Vault song for this afternoon. That's Cat Stevens, Father and Son. Vinyl Vault brought to you by our good friends over at the Magic Dwarf. Whenever you are in Van Cleek Hill, you do want to go check them out. That fantastic song for Father's Day coming up this weekend. You know what? Please, please, please don't forget Dad. Get him something. Or you know what? Just spend a little bit of time with Dad. Cat Stevens, or as he's known now as Yusuf Islam, he's actually been plagued with no-fly and visa issues since changing his name. Don't know if it was, you know, maybe the best thing for him to do, but anyway, he did that. Last year, he had a book tour scheduled for North America, and there was a Toronto date, but that had to be postponed and eventually canceled because of those visa problems. And you know what? Pretty much too bad, because this would have been a really cool show to check out. It was being called An Evening of Tales and Tunes and Other Mysteries. And that was all to support his latest book called On the Road to Find Out. By the way, if you are a big Cat Stevens fan, and if you're looking to catch him live, looks like right now one way you can do that is just get on a flight, go overseas. He's actually performing at a UK festival in July. So you know what? It's coming up to summer season. If you have no plans, maybe a road trip or a summer vacation, it's not really a terribly long flight to get out to the UK. So, you know, one option for you to check out Cat Stevens or Yusuf Islam.
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2: Good afternoon. It's 4 o'clock. I'm Bill Kingston. Here's what's going on. An agreement between the United States and Iran to end the war in the Middle East and open the Strait of Hormuz is already being tested. Despite the ceasefire, Israeli strikes overnight killed 18 people. Talks on Iran's nuclear program, which were to start today in Switzerland, are postponed. The supreme leader in Tehran has expressed reservations about the upcoming talks, while Israel is criticizing the deal. Billionaire businessman Frank Stronach has been found guilty of sexual assault and indecent assault. The 93-year-old showed no emotion in court after the verdict following a trial. The founder of the auto parts giant Magna International had pleaded not guilty to a dozen charges related to claims by seven women they had been sexually assaulted between the late 1970s and 1990s. The sentencing is scheduled for September. The head of Canada Post says the corporation plans to bring in strategic pricing in order to win back customers for parcel delivery. President Doug Ettinger told a House of Commons committee they need to restore trust after labor unrest. The Canadian Union of Postal Workers recently signed new collective agreements good through January 2029. A fundraiser for the Canadian Cancer Society this weekend will honor the wife of a local business owner. Bloom's Cancer with Big FM at Bergeron Garden Centre in Rockland will recognize the passing last year of Michelle Bergeron's wife, Therese. The event with Children's Entertainment is also raising funds for the Rockland Help Centre, and you can also drop off non-perishable food items. A business fair for young entrepreneurs in Van Cleek Hill has raised thousands for a local breakfast program. The fourth annual Kidpreneur Business

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1: He's bald, wearing a t-shirt from a 2004 tech convention, and is deep cleaning his keyboard with a can of compressed air. He's Lauren on Big Afternoons.

It's Van Halen in Panama, Big FM playing Whatever. Hey there, it's Lauren Glaser, and some of you may know this. I'm planning a little vacation next week. We're actually going to Disney for a week. Yeah, we're looking forward to it. I've never been. So what my travel agent has done, she has set up a phone call with a local down there, and he's going to give me some tips and some ideas. I'll play that back for you in a couple seconds. 38 special now, and Hold On Loosely on Big FM, playing Whatever.

0: It's Paul Jans and Every Little Tear on Big FM playing whatever. Hey there, it's Lauren Glaser. So I don't know if you know this or not, but we're going on a family vacation down to Disney. We're actually leaving on Saturday. We're leaving tomorrow. And what my travel agent has done, she set up a local to talk to me because I've never been. And he's going to give me some tips as to what to see down there. And here's how that went. My notes have your name spelt a little bit differently. Is it Mickey or is it Mikey?
1: No, it's Mikey. Mikey Mouse. No relation. Make sure you get it right. You don't want to be saying the other guy's name on the radio. That's copyright infringement right there. You're going to have a lawsuit on your hands. Trust me. You don't want that.
0: Perfect. Thank you for the warning. So, Mikey, I know tickets can be expensive. Do you have any tricks on how to save a little bit of money on them?
1: We don't currently have any actual ticket discounts. I mean, you can look online, you could look for a Groupon, but we do have a trunk sale special right now.
0: Oh, really? That sounds pretty good. How does that work?
1: The way that works is we put your whole family in the trunk of a car and smuggle you into the park. Don't worry, we drilled some holes in the trunk from a previous thing with another guy. Don't even worry about it.
0: Yeah, I don't know. I don't think that's for us. We might buy the regularly priced tickets.
1: It gets pretty hot. There's a lot of sweating. It's like a splash mountain in your pants. You know what I'm saying?
0: That sounds awful. I don't know what you're saying.
1: You do know what I'm saying.
0: No, I really don't know what you're saying. Stop asking. Okay, so let's move on. So, Mikey, is there anything that we really need to see when we get there?
1: Oh, yeah, you gotta see the castles, gotta go to the Star Wars thing, you gotta go to the Epcot thing, and Fantasyland.
0: Oh, I've never heard of that. What is it?
1: A gentleman's club on the way out, just for the dads. Fantasyland. I'll send you the link.
0: Yeah, that might not work. I've also heard alligators can be a problem down there. Are we going to be safe?
1: Alligators? No. I'd be worried more about the sharks.
0: But we're not near the ocean. What sharks are you talking about?
1: Not in the water. Loan sharks. That's how you got the holes in the trunk of the car, if I'm being honest. You know, when we were going to smuggle you in. I mean, get you in with the trunk sale thing. I gotta go. Was that sirens? I heard sirens.
0: Hello? Hello? I guess he's gone. I think I'm going to have a talk with my travel agent.
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11: Cloudy with a good chance of showers throughout the evening and overnight with a low of 15. Cloudy tomorrow with a good chance of showers in the afternoon and the risk of a thunderstorm, a high of 21. For Sunday, cloudy and a 40% chance of showers, the high 23. And cloudy with a chance of showers for Monday, the high 21.
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He's currently watching 90 Day Fiancé with the sound off, so he can focus on the rhythmic crunch of his third bag of salt and vinegar chips. 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

It's Madonna with Borderline, Big FM playing Whatever. Hey there, it's Lauren Glazer. So throughout the summer, this is actually kind of cool. North Glengarry is having their very, very popular Meet Me on Main Street events. It's running through whatever's left of spring and as well through the summer. Chance for you to hobnob with some of your local friends, enjoy some food, some drinks. The next one is going from 5 to 8 on Thursday, July the 2nd at the Glengarry Pioneer Museum. Red Hot Chili Peppers now, and by the way, on Big FM, playing Whatever. Standing

She said to

happened.

0: Brian Adams. It's summer of 69. Big FM playing Whatever. Good afternoon. It's Lauren Glaser. So I did mention that I'm going away on vacation. I'm off all next week. We're going to Disney. And I do have my mom checking in on things at the house. And, you know, my mom, she likes to leave voicemails. So here's the latest voicemail my mom left about checking on my house.
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2: Hi, Lauren, baby. It's your mama. How are ya? Hope you're enjoying all your time down there in Florida. Don't become the man in Florida headline. I don't know what that means, but that's the joke I read on the YouTube. Listen, I'm gonna go over and check on your house. Like you said, and I'm not sure where my keys are, but is your password for your lock still 6969? Oh, don't play this on the radio. Then everyone will know how to get in. And I'll stay out of your special room. You know, your room with the masks and the wrestling masks, I think, with the zippers and all the oil. Because you got to stay moisturized when you're doing your wrestling. That's what you told me. Remember when I walked in accidentally on you wrestling, working on your wrestling moves? I don't know why you would wrestle by yourself, though, and why you would need to stay so moisturized. But I'll stay out of your special wrestling room, okay? But I will check on the house. And have a great time, and bring me back something nice, but not one of those weird masks. Okay, it's going to be hot down there, so make sure you wear lots of, you have lots of lotions, I know, but especially the sunscreens, okay? Love you, bye!
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2: 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Whether it's to buy wood, tools, or a ladder to spy on your neighbor, Rona Lalonde is the place to go.
7: Good afternoon. It's 5 o'clock. I'm Bill Kingston. Here's what's going on. An agreement between the United States and Iran to end the war in the Middle East and open the Strait of Hormuz is already being tested. Despite the ceasefire, Israeli strikes overnight killed 18 people. Talks on Iran's nuclear program, which were to start today in Switzerland, are postponed. The supreme leader in Tehran has expressed reservations about the upcoming talks, while Israel is criticizing the deal. Billionaire businessman Frank Stronach has been found guilty of sexual assault and indecent assault. The 93-year-old showed no emotion in court after the verdict following a trial. The founder of the auto parts giant Magna International had pleaded not guilty to a dozen charges related to claims by seven women they had been sexually assaulted between the late 1970s and 1990s. The sentencing is scheduled for September. The head of Canada Post says the corporation plans to bring in strategic pricing in order to win back customers for parcel delivery. President Doug Ettinger told a House of Commons committee they need to restore trust after labor unrest. The Canadian Union of Postal Workers recently signed new collective agreements, good through January 2029. A fundraiser for the Canadian Cancer Society this weekend will honor the wife of a local business owner. Blooms Cancer with Big FM at Bergeron Garden Center in Rockland will recognize the passing last year of Michelle Bergeron's wife, Therese. The event with children's entertainment is also raising funds for the Rockland Help Center, and you can also drop off non-perishable food items. A business fair for young entrepreneurs in Van Cleek Hill has raised thousands for a local breakfast program. The fourth annual Kidpreneur Business Fair at Pleasant Corners Public School on Thursday brought in $5,000 for Jenny's breakfast program. It was part of the school's end-of-year barbecue. Big sports, FIFA World Cup action today. Co-host USA is playing Australia, while Brazil will be taking on Haiti later tonight. On the diamond, the Jays are playing Chicago as part of the three-game series. WNBA NBA, the Toronto Tempo, are in Connecticut. Big FM weather, cloudy with a good chance of showers this evening and after midnight, the risk of a thunderstorm early this evening with a low of 15. The clouds continue tomorrow with a 60% chance of showers in the afternoon and maybe a rumble of thunder as well with a high of 21. Cloudy and a 40% chance of showers on Sunday, 23, and clouds and a chance of showers to start the work week Monday with a high of 21. Right now it's 17 degrees, and now you're up to date.
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Shots!

And with Father's Day coming up this weekend, I wanted to pass along some things that Dad, you know what, may want, because I know it's hard to shop for Dad on Father's Day. So we'll get to that in a couple seconds. 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

0: Bare Naked Ladies with Brian Wilson on Big FM playing whatever. Hey there, it's Lauren Glaser. So, you know, because you're a good child, Father's Day is coming up this weekend. Don't forget Dad, okay? So I lost my dad about a year and a half ago, but when he was here, it was a bit of a struggle to find something to get him for Father's Day year after year. So what I did every year, I just bought him a shirt. He really liked it. He had the same kind of tastes as I do, so I just thought of it as buying for me, and yeah, it really did work. He enjoyed it. This probably doesn't work in every situation, so if you are having a hard time looking for what to get for Dad this year, I do have your help here. I found some ideas online that definitely are worth maybe thinking about. This one, pretty easy. It's very simple. Just take Dad on a bike ride. A nice way to spend some time together, of course. I'm a dad, and I would approve of this one. Just take him for ice cream. Here's another one that I would be good with. Help him wash the car or go to get his car washed. I love having a nice, clean car. I did this for many years with my dad. Go to a car show. The one in the city is usually in January, but you know, you could say you're bringing him the following year as a gift and maybe just make up a little coupon for him or something. This one is cool. Take him go-karting. As a dad, I would really like that as a gift. Also, this one is always pretty good, too. A barbecue. You can't go wrong with anything grilled, right? And probably the easiest thing to do with Dad, if you don't know what to do or get for him this year, just take him shopping. Whatever you do, don't forget, Father's Day is this weekend.
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10: Cloudy with a good chance of showers throughout the evening and overnight with a low of 15. Cloudy tomorrow with a good chance of showers in the afternoon and the risk of a thunderstorm, a high of 21. For Sunday, cloudy and a 40% chance of showers, the high 23, and cloudy with a chance of showers for Monday, the high 21.
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Big FM playing Whatever with Cheap Trick. I want you to want me. Hey there, it's Lauren Glaser. So if you don't have anything planned on Saturday, I got your plans right here, okay? So the Bourget Community Market is coming back with another season at the Bourget Pavilion on Levee Street. As I did say, the first one is going on Saturday, June the 20th. If you are checking it out, between 10 and 2 o'clock in the afternoon. Doug and the Slugs now and Making It Work on Big FM. Making It Work. Like whatever.

the Matthew Good Band and Load Me Up. Big FM playing whatever. Good afternoon. It's Lauren Glaser. I'm almost done. So with me being almost done, that means I do have to bring out the Big FM band. And we're going to pass along some of those national days on the calendar for this Friday, June the 19th. And you know what? This one, a little bit strange, okay? It's called Find a Leak Day. Not the vegetable, actual water leaks. I don't know, maybe run around your house and make sure everything's not leaking, I guess. It's also National Garfield the Cat Day. You know what? Any character that sleeps and loves lasagna, that's my spirit animal. It's also National Martini Day. I've never had a martini, but you know what? I'd probably try one, shaken, not stirred. It's also National Flip-Flop Day. So with that, let's see what the Big FM band has for

0: Happy National Flip-Flop Day. That's it for me. I'm out of here. I will catch up with you after our wonderful Disney vacation. You take care, and I'll be back in a week. Have fun.
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11: Cloudy with a good chance of showers throughout the evening and overnight with a low of 15. Cloudy tomorrow with a good chance of showers in the afternoon and the risk of a thunderstorm, a high of 21. For Sunday, cloudy and a 40% chance of showers, the high 23. And cloudy with a chance of showers for Monday, the high 21.
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Hey there, I'm Tristan Escobar, the BFM summer intern we got a grant for. 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
2: Cloudy with a good chance of showers throughout the evening and overnight with a low of 15. Cloudy tomorrow with a good chance of showers in the afternoon and the risk of a thunderstorm, a high of 21. For Sunday, cloudy and a 40% chance of showers, the high 23. And cloudy with a chance of showers for Monday, the high 21.
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